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1: Hello, is it on the ring machine of Robbie? 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I'm presenting me. I'm Marika, a famous French singer, and I will be happy to help you.

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And the leaves so green. A happy blessing sees you swift as arrow.

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A happy blossom sees you swift as arrow. 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